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all the depression of Monday, Tuesday is actually a good start to the week, especially with Two for Tuesday. 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

106.7, Jackson's Classic Rock. Still waiting to find out what's next from Pete Townsend's home studio, which he showed off just a month ago. Will it be new Who, unfinished Who, or maybe some new solo? And we wait.

Happy Tuesday. Having even one small positive thought can change the rest of your day for the better. I'll give you one free. It's 2 for Tuesday. 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
1: Nothing new coming from Pearl Jam anytime in the near future. Just Eddie Vedder's show in Southern California. Yeah, that's coming up. Billy Idol and a ton of others for that three-day rock festival. PearlJam.com has got everything on that if you're interested. It's two for Tuesday night with a big rig.

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106.7, Jackson's Classic Rock, making this album in his basement studio in Massachusetts, while the label thought that he was right down the street in the studio they bought and paid for. You know, it's a good thing this album was such a huge smash. That probably made it a lot easier for the label to stomach how much money they spent on a studio

never got used. I mean, there was literally an assistant at the studio. So anytime the label would call to talk to Tom, he would then call Tom in Massachusetts and have him call the label. And back then, we didn't have caller ID. They didn't know where the hell he was. Guess it's a good thing they didn't pop in one day. Oh, man. Peace of mind with the big rig.

never say music isn't what it used to be. We play what it used to be. The 70s, 80s, and 90s rock here. Z 106.7.

0: Tuesday isn't that bad. It's a sign that you survived Monday. And your reward for that? You get twofers. 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

Z106.7, Jackson's Classic Rock. What's going on, third shifters, my late night drivers, and yes, a few party animals here and there. Do appreciate you tuning in here on the third shift. It's the Red Eye Rock Lounge. Doc Reno hanging out with you here tonight. It's Fleetwood Mac.

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1: Hey, the cash contest is back today. That's right. $1,000 keywords are back on this Wednesday. 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

0: 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I'm going to do it now.
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106.7 Jackson's Classic Rock. Eagles.com, the website for the band. They've announced some new dates in Vegas coming up in the fall. I think there's six total if you want to take a look.

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1: The other day, I had a chance to see some video on Facebook and Instagram on Bush and their latest tour, the one that Wolfgang Van Halen and Mammoth is on the road with Bush right now. Stage setup looks pretty awesome, man, if you want to look up some video.

0: Jackson's Classic Rock, Z106.7. You know, it's been a while since I played this tune, and you wanted to hear Sultans of Swing from Dire Straits, so let's do it.
1: Rock on, brother. I love you.
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0: 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You know, when you think of the Back in Black album from AC/DC, in my opinion, this tune right here, Shoot the Thrill, is probably the most underrated song on the album. And this is the tune you wanted to hear, so let's do it.
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0: Hey, Billy Ann, I know you don't love the new country sound, but
1: not all of it.
0: I think I found something you might enjoy.
1: Was it? Is that it?
0: No, this one. No, why did you like that?
1: I didn't know if that was something you was presenting to me.
0: No, I'm not presenting anything. It sounded kind of weird how he said that, didn't it?
1: It really did.
0: No, there's a...
1: Turn around if you're going to do that.
0: There's a new country music song that was co-written by an old music legend.
1: An old legend, you say?
0: Yeah, they're giving credit to this guy who died a long time ago.
2: Oh. Cruising down the street in my 6'4", chocking the bitches and slapping the hoes.
1: Oh,
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0: It's outlaw country.
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1: And speaking of Memorial Day, the Memorial 500 weekend, it's almost here. 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Here's Def Leppard.

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1: Well, people call him the master of the Stratocaster. 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
1: 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Let's go to Central America. 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
1: If you missed the 3 o'clock keyword, I got another one coming up at 4. 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

Z106.7, Jackson's Classic Rock. Brian Adams taking us back to the summer of 69. Ken Daschau, a grand in your hand, $9,000 a day going out the door. You heard the keyword at 4. Go ahead, grab it because we're giving it away. The Red Hot Chili Peppers.

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1: How many great rock songs written about bad relationships? Bon Jovi. Your love is like bad medicine. As a matter of fact, it hurts so much, baby, I need sedation.

Z106.7, ZZ Top and Legs. The Ramones, I Want to Be Sedated. Bon Jovi in there as well with me, Ken Daschow. Looking at the Rock and Roll Date Book, happy birthday to Cher. Legend, absolute legend, celebrating a big number and still going strong, the late Joe Cocker, who should have been in the Rock Hall of Fame years back. And on this date in 1971, Chicago singer Peter Cetera lost four teeth and hospitalized after being beaten at a Cubs game by four men who objected to his long hair. 1971, not 61, 71. Can you imagine? Wow. Chicago and Styx on the road this summer, the 2026 Windy Cities Tour, and we want to send you to see them. You pick the city.

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